Marty Robbins, Knee Deep in the Blues, getting the 7 o'clock hour rolling on this Sunday night. Good evening, I'm Carl Thomas. On the way, David Ball, right after Darius Rucker. And CIFM, Legendary Country, and more.

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David Ball, Look What Followed Me Home. Still to come, George Kenyon and Timothy O on the way right after Mel McDaniel, NCIFM, Legendary Country, and more.

0: George Kenyon, All or Nothing, and CIFM Legendary Country and More. Timothy O before that with These Streets, the number 33 song this week on the Indigenous Music Countdown. 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I'm Carl Thomas. On the way, music from Terry Clark and Easton Corbin is coming up next on NCIFM.
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She'll be turning 58 this Wednesday. Terry Clark, Emotional Girl. Easton Corbin, Roll With It, just ahead of Johnny Cash. 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
1: Well, my daddy left home when I was 3, and he didn't leave much to Ma and me, just this old guitar and an empty bottle of booze. Now, I don't blame him because he run and hid, but the meanest thing that he ever did was before he left, he went and named me Sue. Well, he must have thought that it was quite a joke, and it got a lot of laughs from lots of folks. Seems I had to fight my whole life through. Some gal would giggle and I'd get red, and some guy'd laugh and I'd bust his head. I'll tell you, life ain't easy for a boy named Sue. Well, I grew up quick and I grew up mean. My fists got hard, my wits got keen. Roamed from town to town to hide my shame. But I made me a vow to the moon and stars, I'd search the honky-tonks and bars and kill that man that gave me that awful name. Well, it was Gatlinburg in mid-July, and I'd just hit town and my throat was dry. I thought I'd stop and have myself a brew. At an old saloon on a street of mud, there at a table, dealing stud.

0: named me Sue. Well, I knew that snake was my own sweet dad from a worn-out picture that my mother'd had. And I knew that scar on his cheek and his evil eye. He was big and bent and gray and old, and I looked at him and my blood ran cold. And I said, my name is Sue. How do you do? How are you gonna die? Yeah, that's what I told him. Well, I hit him hard right between the eyes, and he went down, but to my surprise, come up with a knife and cut off a piece of my ear. But I busted a chair right across his teeth, and we crashed through the wall and into the street, kicking and a-gouging in the mud and the blood and the beer. I tell you, I've fought tougher men, but I really can't remember when. He kicked like a mule and he bit like a crocodile. I heard him laugh and then I heard him cuss, and he went for his gun and I pulled mine first. He stood there looking at me and I saw him smile. He said, son, this world is rough, and if a man's gonna make it, he's gotta be tough. And I know I wouldn't be there to help you along. So I give you that name and I said goodbye. I knew you'd have to get tough or die. And it's that name that helped to make you strong. Said, now you just fought one hell of a fight, and I know you hate me and you got the right to kill me now, and I wouldn't blame you if you do. But you ought to thank me before I die for the gravel in your guts and the spit in the eye, cause I'm the that named you Sue. Yeah, what could I do? What could I do? I got all choked up and I threw down my gun, called him a paw and he called me a son, and I come away with a different point of view. And I think about him now and then, every time I try and every time I win. And if I ever have a son, I think I'm gonna name him Bill or George, anything but Sue. I still ain't that man.
1: 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Still to come, Don Ross and Dolly Parton, Emmylou Harris, and Linda Ronstadt on the way right after Conway Twitty and CIFM Legendary Country and more.
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0: Don Ross, Spirit Wars, Spirit of Manitoba, and CIFM, Legendary Country, and more. Dolly Parton, Emmy Lou Harris, and Linda Ronstadt. Wildflowers, we are coming up on 8 o'clock. I'm Carl Thomas. Stick around, more great country music still to come from Keith Urban. And Michelle Wright is coming up right after this on NCIFM.
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Jane Deere Girls, Wildflower, the Jane Deere Girls, kicking off the 8 o'clock hour on this Sunday night. Good evening, I'm Carl Thomas. Hope you're enjoying the August long weekend. 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

Don Williams, Heartbeat in the Darkness. Still to come, Shania Twain and Johnny Horton on the way right after John Anderson and CIFM, Legendary Country and more.

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the Rankin family never alone. 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The Bellamy Brothers before that, Old Hippie. Just ahead of Kenny Chesney, here's Manitoba's Desiree Dorian, Keep Your Spirits High. 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

0: and CIFM Legendary Country and More, Kenny Chesney, The Good Stuff. I'm Carl Thomas. More of The Good Stuff still to come from Ronnie McDowell, as well as B.B. Buckskin from the Best of the Indigenous Music Countdown, and Kitty Wells is coming up in just a moment here on NCIFM.
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0: 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Ronnie McDowell before that, Older Women. We are coming up on 9 o'clock. I'm Carl Thomas. More great country music still ahead from Leanne Rimes, and Paul Brandt is coming up right after this on NCIFM.
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1: Merle Haggard, Working Man Blues, The Hag, getting the 9 o'clock hour rolling on this Sunday night. Good evening, I'm Carl Thomas. On the way, Travis Tritt, right after Billy Currington and CIFM Legendary Country and more.

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Travis Tritt Country Club. Still to come, Charlie Major and Sherry Marie Pidolimi on the way right after Gary Morris and CIFM legendary country and more.

0: 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Sherry Marie Pidolimi before that, with a song from the Indigenous Music Countdown. 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I'm Carl Thomas on the way. Music from Derek Rattan and Lee Bryce is coming up next on NCIFM.
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Derek Rattan, California Plates. Lee Bryce, Love Like Crazy. Just ahead of George Jones. Here's Doug Stone, Addicted.

0: And CIFM, George Jones, if you won't tell on me, I won't tell on you. Still to come, Vern Chichu and Charlie Pride on the way right after Alabama. And CIFM, Legendary Country, and more.
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0: Vern Chichu, Baby Like You Do, Spirit of Manitoba and CIFM, Legendary Country and More, Charlie Pride, before that, You Almost Slipped My Mind. We are coming up on 10 o'clock. I'm Carl Thomas. Stick around, more great country music still to come from Leanne Womack, and Johnny Reed is coming up right after this on NCIFM.
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Luke Bryan, Country Girl, Shake It For Me, kicking off the 10 o'clock hour on this Sunday night. I'm Carl Thomas on the way, Gary Stewart, right after Sammy Kershaw and CIFM, Legendary Country and More.

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Gary Stewart, an empty glass, still to come. Jim Witter and Johnny Cash on the way right after David Ball, NCIFM legendary country and more.

0: Jim Witter, 100 Years, and CIFM Legendary Country and More. Johnny Cash, before that, Everybody Loves a Nut, and Everybody Loves the Classics. 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

Damien Marshall, that's what love is, and CIFM Legendary Country and More, Conway Twitty, Desperado Love, just ahead of Keith Urban, here are the Seaweed Band, where Eagles play, Spirit of Manitoba, and CIFM

0: and CIFM Legendary Country and more, Keith Urban, You're Gonna Fly. I'm Carl Thomas. Still to come, Dolly Parton, Emmylou Harris, and Linda Ronstadt, as well as Dee Johnson from the Best of the Indigenous Music Countdown. And Loretta Lynn is coming up in just a moment here on NCIFM.
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0: D. Johnson, Why I Still Love You, Spirit of Manitoba and CIFM, Legendary Country and More, Dolly Parton, Emmy Lou Harrison, Linda Ronstadt, Those Memories of You, and Loretta Lynn, Wine, Women, and Song. We are coming up on 11 o'clock. I'm Carl Thomas. More great country music still ahead from Lone Star, and Shania Twain is coming up right after this on NCIFM.
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Marty Robbins, Big Iron, getting the 11 o'clock hour rolling on this Sunday night. I'm Carl Thomas, on the way Mark Chestnut, right after James Otto, and CIFM Legendary Country and More.

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0: One More Girl, Misery Loves Company, and CIFM Legendary Country and More. Kyle McCurney before that with Rear View, the number two song this week on the Indigenous Music Countdown. 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The IMC, brought to you by APTN, right here on NCIFM, Legendary Country and More. I'm Carl Thomas. On the way, Adam Gregory and Billy Ray Cyrus, and Kenny Chesney is up next on NCI.
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Adam Gregory and Billy Ray Cyrus, When I Leave This House. Kenny Chesney before that, Never Wanted Nothing More. It's Carl Thomas in with you for the next half hour, just ahead of Kitty Wells. Here's Clint Black, Walking Away, and CIFM legendary Country and More.

0: and CIFM, Kitty Wells' Amigos Guitar. Still to come, Vern Chichu and Barbara Bandrell on the way right after George Strait. 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

0: Vern Chichu, You'll Never Walk This World Alone, Spirit of Manitoba and CIFM, Legendary Country and More, Barbara Mandrell, Before That I Was Country When Country Wasn't Cool. We are coming up on midnight. I'm Carl Thomas, and that's going to do it for me. Thank you so much for joining me tonight. I'll be taking some time off, but back next weekend. Take care. Have yourself a good night. Enjoy the rest of the Terry Fox Day long weekend. Talk to you later. Bye for now.
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From the National Newsroom of the Canadian Press, I'm Don Mitchell. WestJet passengers felt the effects of the airline's 4,400 flight attendants going on strike early Sunday morning. Planes were grounded and flights were canceled ahead of the strike. The airline promising affected passengers.

0: would be refunded or reaccommodated where possible. At Toronto's Pearson International Airport, WestJet passenger Meshack Baba is one of those hoping to get his money back.
1: I do have travel insurance from when I originally booked, and I just got off the phone with them, and I was just making sure that like the reasonings behind my flight delays was covered under it, and they did say that like a hotel stay and then like the trip from there and back to the airport is covered under it.
0: The last contract with WestJet's flight attendants expired on December 31st. Talks continued this weekend in WestJet's home city of Calgary. Hundreds of demonstrators turned out Sunday to protest Meta's plan for a massive data center north of Edmonton.
2: The tech giant behind Facebook and Instagram plans to build a massive 1 gigawatt data center in Alberta's Sturgeon County. Data centers house the computing hardware needed for artificial intelligence. Protesters' concerns include power and water demands. Premier Danielle Smith has said this data center will have its own gas power plant and will use a closed-loop cooling system to not draw up the area's water. But protesters also fear AI's expansion will threaten jobs. The protest is the latest in a wave of pushback against data centers across the country. Jason White, The Canadian Press.
0: Police in a small Idaho community say the actions of two people at the scene of a fatal shooting at an In-N-Out Burger Saturday likely helped save some lives in Twin Falls. Chief Matthew Hicks commended the actions.
3: We can confirm that there was an off-duty state trooper and a citizen who actively engaged the suspect by returning gunfire towards him. We want to take a moment and commend the actions of the off-duty officer and the citizen and their heroic action to stop this incident. We believe their actions helped drive the suspect away from the scene, preventing further casualties.
0: A 24-year-old was identified as the shooter and that he took his own life with a self-inflicted gunshot wound. In all, four people died, including the gunman. Hicks said the motive for the shooting remains unknown. U.S. President Donald Trump is holding off on a new round of strikes against Iran after discussions with Gulf allies. The president told reporters Sunday there was a major attack planned, but is opting for diplomacy after receiving input from leaders of Qatar, Saudi Arabia, and the United Arab Emirates. However, Israel has shared serious security concerns with the White House about a proposed disarmament deal with Hamas. ABC's Matt Rivers explains from Amman, Jordan.
4: Israel says it won't withdraw until Hamas completely disarms, but Hamas says it won't disarm until Israeli troops leave, stop bombing, and allow more humanitarian aid in. So clearly mediators have a lot of work left ahead of them to convince both sides to do all of those things simultaneously.
0: Israel continues to strike Gaza, targeting Hamas and its infrastructure. Strikes overnight into Sunday reportedly killed at least 17 people. This is the Canadian Press. In sports, it appears if Kevin Gausman's time with the Toronto Blue Jays has come to an end. The veteran right-hander was traded by the Jays to the Chicago Cubs tonight, according to several media reports. Those same reports say the Blue Jays are getting outfielder Britt Bateman and infielder Ty Sothesine, both prospects, in return. Gausman was one of Toronto's most reliable starters for five seasons. Jose Fermin hit a tie-breaking single in the ninth inning, and the visiting St. Louis Cardinals beat the Toronto Blue Jays 5-1 Sunday, avoiding a three-game sweep. The Cards used a four-run ninth inning to win for just the fifth time in the past 17 games. Blue Jays closer Louis Varland, who hadn't allowed a run since July 10th, took the loss. And the opening day of men's singles main draw action was rained out at the National Bank Open in Montreal. Only two of 14 scheduled matches were completed as rainy weather continuously disrupted play at IGA Stadium. The tournament is scheduled to resume tomorrow morning. From the Canadian Press, I'm Don Mitchell. We'll be right back.

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0: From the National Newsroom of the Canadian Press, I'm Don Mitchell. Many WestJet travelers were left searching for Plan B after the airline's 4,400 flight attendants walked off the job early Sunday. The airline had already begun grounding planes and canceling flights ahead of the strike, saying affected passengers would be refunded or reaccommodated as applicable. However, customers Carissa Fontaine and Carissa Sen said getting help from WestJet has been a challenge after repeated flight cancellations left them stranded overnight at Toronto's Pearson International Airport.
1: They can't help us. They tell us to call, but anytime you call, no one... They just hang up on you.
0: Contract talks are ongoing in Calgary. At the heart of the issues are wages and compensation for ground duties that QP says are inadequate, while WestJet argues its rejected offer included boarding pay and a major first-year raise. Wildfire has destroyed homes along the west side of British Columbia's Okanagan Lake and sent more residents fleeing for safety. The flames prompted the evacuation of the Okanagan Indian Band Reserve, while separate evacuation orders and alerts are up near Vernon and Armstrong. As Canadian Press reporter Jason White explains, a cold front is being blamed for winds much stronger than what had been originally forecast.
2: Gusts were expected to reach up to 70 kilometers per hour in the Okanagan, but the BC Wildfire Service says its crews on the ground observed sustained 80 kilometer an hour winds over the fire and 115 kilometer an hour winds at elevation. It says those winds caused significant challenges, and the firefighters and aircraft were unable to hold back the Bradley Creek fire.
0: The Wildfire Service reports almost half of the province's 130 wildfires are burning out of control. Meanwhile, there are air quality alerts in Washington State, Oregon, Idaho, and Montana. Smoke from wildfires in eastern Washington and Oregon, as well as Canada, are expected to bring hazy skies to the northwest through at least Monday. ABC News correspondent Alex Stone is in Spokane.
3: This area was, for the first time ever, under what's called a PDS, which is a relatively new term used for wildfires, a particularly dangerous situation red flag warning issued by the National Weather Service. And whenever those are issued, and they are rare, that is when these typically break out.
0: Authorities say wildfires in eastern Washington state have forced the evacuation of 60,000 people in the Spokane area. At least 600 homes, businesses, and other structures have reportedly been destroyed. And President Donald Trump's pattern of threatening new attacks on Iran, then pulling back, continued through the weekend. On Friday, Trump warned of a strong military response, but by Saturday night announced progress in negotiations. ABC's Matt Rivers is in Amman, Jordan.
4: Trump posting online, "I have agreed for the future benefit of the world and likewise the survival of a successful and

0: prosperous Iran to cancel the attacks, subject to being able to rapidly make a deal. He goes on to say any deal would include reopening the Strait of Hormuz and the end of what he calls the Iranian nuclear threat.
1: Trump credited Gulf allies, including Saudi Arabia, for persuading him to give diplomacy more time. This is the Canadian Press. In sports, it appears if Kevin Gausman's time with the Toronto Blue Jays has come to an end, the veteran right-hander was traded by the Jays to the Chicago Cubs tonight, according to several media reports. Those same reports say the Blue Jays are getting outfielder Britt Bateman and infielder Ty Sothesine, both prospects, in return. Gausman was one of Toronto's most reliable starters for five seasons. Jose Fermin hit a tie-breaking single in the ninth inning, and the visiting St. Louis Cardinals beat the Toronto Blue Jays 5-1 Sunday, avoiding a three-game sweep. The Cards used a four-run ninth inning to win for just the fifth time in the past 17 games. Blue Jays closer Louis Varland, who hadn't allowed a run since July 10th, took the loss. And the opening day of men's singles main draw action was rained out at the National Bank Open in Montreal. Only 2 of 14 scheduled matches were completed as rainy weather continuously disrupted play at IGA Stadium. The tournament is scheduled to resume tomorrow morning. From the Canadian Press, I'm Don Mitchell. We'll be right back.

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0: From the National Newsroom of the Canadian Press, I'm Karen Rebo. A busy long weekend has turned into inconvenience and even chaos for many WestJet airline customers. Many travelers were left stranded and searching for a plan B after WestJet's 4,400 flight attendants walked off the job early Sunday. It's after a contract agreement hadn't been reached between their union and the company. The airline had already begun grounding planes and canceling flights 2 days ahead of the strike, and said many affected passengers would be refunded or reaccommodated. Now, talks between WestJet and QP have been ongoing in the carrier's home city of Calgary. Union spokesman Cameron Jones says wages and compensation for work being done on the ground are the biggest stumbling blocks.
1: At this point, we're not willing to bargain in public. However, there were several priorities that were identified by our membership that had to be addressed in this round of bargaining. At this point, the bargaining committee is trying to close that gap to get a deal that we believe is fair and that we can bring back to the membership so that we can go back to work and doing the work that we love.
0: The Canadian Chamber of Commerce says Canadians are paying the price with the work stoppage. Vice President Pascal Chan says travelers are stranded, time-sensitive goods are grounded, and businesses and communities across the country face further disruption during one of the busiest travel periods of the year. Three people have died in a single vehicle rollover in south-central Saskatchewan. RCMP were called to a grid road on George Gordon First Nation, north of Regina, shortly before 3 a.m. Sunday morning. Police say two 43-year-old men and a 42-year-old woman, all from the community, were pronounced dead at the scene. Two others who were in

0: The vehicle were transported to hospital with minor injuries. A wildfire fanned by 115 kilometer per hour winds razed homes along the west side of British Columbia's Okanagan Lake, west of Vernon, early Sunday, and that forced many residents to escape to safety. That includes the Okanagan Indian Band Reserve. In a video statement on Facebook, Chief Dan Wilson said despite it being early in the emergency, the main question he keeps getting is, when can we go home?
1: The fire is still active. Firefighters are still working in areas that remain dangerous. There are places where crews still can't safely get in. There are damaged power lines, unsafe trees, damaged infrastructure, and water systems that still have to be looked at.
0: The BC Wildfire Service is beyond the Bradley Fire. Dozens more have been sparked, expanding quickly due to high winds and lightning strikes. And America's acting Attorney General Todd Blanche has issued a formal order terminating U.S. President Donald Trump's $1.8 billion anti-weaponization fund to compensate his political allies. The move late Sunday follows weeks of negotiations with two Republican senators who were blocking his nomination to become Attorney General. This is the Canadian Press. In sports, Major League Baseball teams have until 6 p.m. Eastern Time Monday to trade players. The Blue Jays got ahead of that deadline Sunday by acquiring 34-year-old right-handed pitcher Jameson Taillon from the Chicago Cubs. Then in a separate deal, the Jays sent pitcher Kevin Gausman to the Cubs for prospects Brett Bateman and infielder Ty Southesim. The Blue Jays are coming off a 5-1 loss Sunday to the St. Louis Cardinals. Jose Fermin hit a tie-breaking single in the ninth, cracking open a four-run inning to get the Cards the win. Blue Jays closer Louis Varland took the loss. The four runs off Varland matched the number he allowed in 13 appearances in June. And Quebec City judoka Julien Frascador carried Canada's flag into the closing ceremony to mark Sunday's end of the Commonwealth Games in Glasgow, Scotland. Canada finished third in the medal standings with 62 medals overall, including 19 gold. From the Canadian Press, I'm Karen Rebo.

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0: From the National Newsroom of the Canadian Press, I'm Karen Rebo. It didn't take long for WestJet passengers to feel the effects of an airline strike. The Calgary-based carrier's 4,400 flight attendants walked off the job early Sunday. WestJet grounded its entire operation during one of the busiest weekends of the summer after contract talks failed to produce a new deal. At Toronto's Pearson Airport, WestJet passenger Meshak Baba says the strike has complicated his trip home to Florida after attending a wedding in the Philippines.
1: For the past like 5 hours, I've been trying to figure out how to get a new flight rescheduled with a different airline. I booked with a third-party company, so there's been a little bit of issues communicating with them and then communicating with WestJet.
0: Thousands of passengers are trying to navigate the cancellation process amid this WestJet strike. The airline operates more than 600 flights a day and says the travel of 250,000 people could be canceled during what is a long weekend across much of this country. Personal finance and travel expert Barry Choi says WestJet's compensation package simply doesn't go far enough.
2: I don't know about you, but the last time I've traveled, which is quite often, hotels rarely cost less than $250. A meal for myself, unless I'm eating fast food, is not cheap either. So that compensation that they're providing doesn't go very far.
0: Three people have died in a single vehicle rollover in South Central Saskatchewan.
3: RCMP say they were called out to a grid road on George Gordon First Nation shortly before 3 a.m. Sunday morning. Police say two 43-year-old men and a 42-year-old woman, all from George Gordon First Nation, were pronounced dead at the scene. Two others who were in the vehicle were transported to hospital by EMS with injuries described as minor. Police say they're still investigating. Don Mitchell, The Canadian Press.
0: An unknown number of homes along the west side of British Columbia's Okanagan Lake have been razed by a wind-whipped wildfire. Flames from the Bradley Creek fire triggered the evacuation of the Okanagan Indian Band Reserve, while separate evacuation orders and alerts were sparked near the cities of Vernon and Armstrong. The BC Wildfire Service says almost half the province's 130 wildfires are burning out of control. Dozens more were sparked and have expanded quickly due to high winds and lightning strikes. In fact, the service said Sunday, BC recorded more than 2,200 lightning strikes in 24 hours. There are some devastating wildfires burning south of the border, too. ABC's Alex Stone reports on some in Spokane, Washington.
4: People had to get out with little to no warning, and it was bumper to bumper on Saturday night. Police were telling people, use every side road you can, that this is about saving your life right now. It was in high wind, and this was all about the wind. It was wind-driven, it was going in 50-mile-an-hour winds, and there's no stopping. No matter how many firefighters you have, there is no stopping a fire that is in winds like those.
0: This is the Canadian Press. In sports, Major League Baseball teams have until 6 p.m. Eastern Time Monday to trade players. The Blue Jays got ahead of that deadline Sunday by acquiring 34-year-old right-handed pitcher Jameson Taillon from the Chicago Cubs. Then in a separate deal, the Jays sent pitcher Kevin Gausman to the Cubs for prospects Brett Bateman and infielder Ty Southesim. The Blue Jays are coming off a 5-1 loss Sunday to the St. Louis Cardinals. Jose Fermin hit a tie-breaking single in the ninth, cracking open a four-run inning to get the Cards the win. Blue Jays closer Louis Varland took the loss. The four runs off Varland matched the number he allowed in 13 appearances in June. And Quebec City judoka Julien Frascador carried Canada's flag into the closing ceremony to mark Sunday's end of the Commonwealth Games in Glasgow, Scotland. Canada finished third in the medal standings with 62 medals overall, including 19 gold. From the Canadian Press, I'm Karen Rebo.

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0: From the National Newsroom of the Canadian Press, I'm Karen Rebo. A busy long weekend has turned into inconvenience, even chaos, for many WestJet airline customers. Many travelers were left searching for a plan B after WestJet's 4,400 flight attendants walked off the job early Sunday in the absence of any contract agreement reached between their union and the company. The airline had already begun grounding planes and canceling flights 2 days ahead of the strike and said many affected passengers would be refunded or reaccommodated. But some customers complain getting help from WestJet has been a challenge. Talks between WestJet and QP have been ongoing in the carrier's home city of Calgary. Here's QP bargaining committee member Cameron Jones.
1: The goal is that we're expecting the federal government to protect our right to strike and allow bargaining to happen at the bargaining table as it's designed to do under the Canada Labour Code.
0: A Canadian business group calls the WestJet flight attendant strike an unwelcome turn of events. The Canadian Chamber of Commerce says Canadians are paying the price with this work stoppage. An unknown number of homes along the west side of British Columbia's Okanagan Lake have been destroyed by a wind-whipped wildfire. Flames from the Bradley Creek fire triggered the evacuation of more than 5,000 people from their homes in a span of just 24 hours. That included the Okanagan Indian Band Reserve, while separate evacuations orders and alerts were sparked near the cities of Vernon and Armstrong. Chief Dan Wilson says the community is facing one of the most significant emergencies since the White Rock Lake fire in 2021.
2: We still don't know the full extent of what this wildfire has taken from us. We don't know the condition of every home. We don't know the full impact on families, infrastructure, or our community. Those answers will come, but they will take time.
0: The BC Wildfire Service says almost half of the province's 130 wildfires are burning out of control. Wind-whipped fires are also wreaking havoc in eastern Washington state, where 60,000 people have been forced from their homes in the Spokane area. Authorities estimate flames have destroyed at least 600 homes, businesses, and other structures. Here's reporter Allison Kosick.
3: Flames tearing through neighborhoods.
4: I'm so tired.
3: Eric Frank's house now ashes.
5: I don't think I'm going to rebuild here because I don't ever want to have to relive a fire coming up this hill again.
3: Authorities calling it the worst natural disaster the region has ever seen. More than 7,000 acres burning. Firefighters racing in from California and as far away as Australia.
0: And America's acting Attorney General Todd Blanche has issued a formal order terminating President Donald Trump's $1.8 billion anti-weaponization fund aimed at compensating his political allies. The move late Sunday follows weeks of negotiations with two Republican senator holdouts who were blocking Blanche's nomination to become Attorney General. This is the Canadian Press. In sports, Major League Baseball teams have until 6 p.m. Eastern Time Monday to trade players. The Blue Jays got ahead of that deadline Sunday by acquiring 34-year-old right-handed pitcher Jameson Taillon from the Chicago Cubs. Then in a separate deal, the Jays sent pitcher Kevin Gausman to the Cubs for prospects Brett Bateman and infielder Ty Southesine. The Blue Jays are coming off a 5-1 loss Sunday to the St. Louis Cardinals. Jose Fermin hit a tie-breaking single in the ninth, cracking open a four-run inning to get the Cards the win. Blue Jays closer Louis Varland took the loss. The four runs off Varland matched the number he allowed in 13 appearances in June. And Quebec City judoka Julien Frascador carried Canada's flag into the closing ceremony to mark Sunday's end of the Commonwealth Games in Glasgow, Scotland. Canada finished third in the medal standings with 62 medals overall, including 19 gold. From the Canadian Press, I'm Karen Rebo.

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0: From the National Newsroom of the Canadian Press, I'm Karen Rebo. WestJet says travel plans for 250,000 people could be canceled during this long holiday weekend for much of the country amid a strike by its 4,400 flight attendants. The Calgary-based airline, which operates over 600 flights per day, is trying to reassure passengers that they will be refunded or reaccommodated for canceled flights. But personal finance and travel expert Barry Choi says WestJet's compensation package may not go far enough. He says while some experts recommend refusing a refund, as doing so could waive a passenger's rights, he advises to always take the cash.
1: People will suggest hang on to that cancellation for as long as you can. Do not accept a refund because then you get zero rights whatsoever. I personally am in a position where it's like, listen, if I can get a full refund and I find another flight, it's going to cost me a few hundred dollars. It's going to get me to a place where I absolutely need to be. I'm going to take that refund every single time.
0: Thousands of passengers are trying to navigate the cancellation process. Air Canada says it's working with WestJet to move travelers to Air Canada flights whenever possible. It says there will be dedicated check-in counters at the airports for rebooked WestJet customers. Three people have died in a single vehicle rollover in South Central Saskatchewan.
2: RCMP say they were called out to a grid road on George Gordon First Nation shortly before 3 a.m. Sunday morning. Police say two 43-year-old men and a 42-year-old woman, all from George Gordon First Nation, were pronounced dead at the scene. Two others who were in the vehicle were transported to hospital.

0: hospital by EMS with injuries described as minor. Don Mitchell, The Canadian Press.
1: U.S. President Donald Trump is signaling a possible end to the war with Iran, again, saying a deal is imminent.
2: President Trump says negotiations with Iran are picking back up, adding he called off an attack on Iran over the weekend at the request of Gulf allies, including Saudi Arabia, Qatar, and the United Arab Emirates.
3: It was going to be an attack that would have been by far the biggest attack since World War II, but they've asked us not to do it.
2: Over the weekend, Iranian leaders said negotiations with Oman regarding the opening of the Strait of Hormuz are in their final stages, but the strait will not go back to the way it was pre-war. Karen Hua, ABC News, Washington.
1: And it seems some Canadians feel quite at home with the federal government's preference for British spelling. Canadian Press reporter Lisa Laporte has more.
4: A flurry of emails to Prime Minister Mark Carney followed news last December that promoters of Canadian English objected to the federal government's use of British spelling in official documents. Messages to Carney on the matter show several correspondents see the affectation as a way of countering U.S. cultural dominance.
1: Dozens of pages of messages were released to the Canadian press in response to an access to information request. While some writers flatly objected to the federal shift, others applauded it as patriotic. This is the Canadian press. In sports, the Toronto Blue Jays open a three-game series in Houston tonight against the AL West leading Astros, 2 hours after the MLB trade deadline ends. Starter Kevin Gausman's time with the Blue Jays has come to an end after 5 seasons. The veteran pitcher was traded to the Chicago Cubs in return for prospects outfielder Brett Bateman and infielder Ty Seufisin. Tonight, Shane Bieber will start on the mound for the Jays in Houston, 4.5 games back of an AL wildcard spot. In tennis, organizers of the National Bank Open in Montreal and Toronto are hoping for better weather today to catch up after rain basically washed out opening day action. Only 2 of 14 men's singles matches were completed at IGA Stadium in Montreal, while the women's evening session at Sobeys Stadium in Toronto was called off. And in the WNBA last night, the fading Toronto Tempo dropped their 6th in a row, losing to the host Golden State Valkyries. From the Canadian Press, I'm Karen Rebo.

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0: From the National Newsroom of the Canadian Press, I'm Karen Rebo. The Canadian Chamber of Commerce calls the WestJet flight attendant strike an unwelcome turn of events for travelers, for businesses, and for time-sensitive goods. Talks between WestJet and CUPE have been ongoing in the carrier's home city of Calgary. Union spokesman Cameron Jones says wages and compensation for work being done on the ground are the biggest stumbling blocks.
1: The goal has always been that we don't want to cause any disruption that we don't have to. And our bargaining committee is committed to staying at the table to try and get a deal to end this labor action as soon as possible.
0: WestJet says travel plans for 250,000 people could be canceled during this long holiday weekend for much of the country amid this strike. The airline, which operates over 600 flights per day, is trying to reassure passengers that they will be refunded or reaccommodated for canceled flights. Thousands of passengers are trying to navigate that cancellation process. Air Canada says it's working with WestJet to move travelers to Air Canada flights whenever possible. An unknown number of homes along the west side of BC Okanagan Lake have been destroyed by a wind-whipped fire. Flames from the Bradley Creek wildfire triggered the evacuation of many residents at the north end of the Okanagan, including the Okanagan Indian Band Reserve, while separate evacuation orders and alerts were sparked near the cities of Vernon and Armstrong. Chief Dan Wilson said despite it being early in the emergency, the main question he keeps getting

0: is, when can we go home?
1: The fire is still active. Firefighters are still working in areas that remain dangerous. There are places where crews still can't safely get in. There are damaged power lines, unsafe trees, damaged infrastructure, and water systems that still have to be looked at.
0: The BC Wildfire Service says almost half of the province's 130 wildfires are burning out of control. It says BC recorded more than 2,200 lightning strikes in 24 hours. There are some devastating wildfires burning south of the border, too. ABC's Alex Stone reports on some in Spokane, Washington.
2: People had to get out with little to no warning, and it was bumper to bumper on Saturday night. Police were telling people, use every side road you can, that this is about saving your life right now. It was in high wind, and this was all about the wind. It was wind-driven. It was going in 50-mile-an-hour winds, and there's no stopping. No matter how many firefighters you have, there is no stopping a fire that is in winds like those.
0: And Ariana Grande plans to take a break after the completion of her tour. Here's ABC's Hannah Bata.
3: A representative for the 33-year-old says Grande will take a break after her tour wraps in London next month, saying she looks forward to finishing the tour and ending it on a high note, both healthily and happily, and then taking a much-deserved break from public-facing work and appearances, which has led to endless ongoing public scrutiny.
0: This is the Canadian Press. In sports, the Toronto Blue Jays open a three-game series in Houston tonight against the AL West leading Astros, 2 hours after the MLB trade deadline ends. Starter Kevin Gausman's time with the Blue Jays has come to an end after 5 seasons. The veteran pitcher was traded to the Chicago Cubs in return for prospects outfielder Brett Bateman and infielder Ty Seufisin. Tonight, Shane Bieber will start on the mound for the Jays in Houston, 4.5 games back of an AL wildcard spot. In tennis, organizers of the National Bank Open in Montreal and Toronto are hoping for better weather today to catch up after rain basically washed out opening day action. Only 2 of 14 men's singles matches were completed at IGA Stadium in Montreal, while the women's evening session at Sobeys Stadium in Toronto was called off. And in the WNBA last night, the fading Toronto Tempo dropped their 6th in a row, losing to the host Golden State Valkyries. From the Canadian Press, I'm Karen Rebo.

0: irritated. I've seen you irritated. I'm telling you. Better him than me, actually.
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0: employees representing 4,400 flight attendants have reached a tentative agreement. The deal is said to bring an end to the work stoppage and the network-wide operational disruption that has been felt by tens of thousands of passengers this weekend. Both the strike and the lockout notices have been withdrawn, and the agreement will next go to WestJet cabin crew for a ratification vote. Flight attendants walked off the job early Sunday, and WestJet grounded flights, leaving passengers to navigate the cancellation process. Ontario Provincial Police say the bodies of two people have been recovered from Lake Rosseau in central Ontario's Muskoka region following a boating crash late Friday night. Bracebridge OPP say officers were called to the lake and found a severely damaged boat resting on a rock ledge and its two occupants missing. The underwater search and recovery unit helped retrieve the boaters, and investigators confirmed the deaths of a 32-year-old man and a 30-year-old woman, both from Toronto. Three people have died in a single vehicle rollover in south central Saskatchewan.
1: RCMP say they were called out to a grid road on George Gordon First Nation shortly before 3 a.m. Sunday morning. Police say two 43-year-old men and a 42-year-old woman, all from George Gordon First Nation, were pronounced dead at the scene. Two others who were in the vehicle were transported to hospital by EMS with injuries described as minor. Police say they're still investigating. Don Mitchell, The Canadian Press.
0: An unknown number of homes along the west side of British Columbia's Okanagan Lake have been razed by a wind-whipped wildfire. Flames from the Bradley Creek fire triggered the evacuation of the Okanagan Indian Band Reserve, while separate evacuation orders and alerts were sparked near the cities of Vernon and Armstrong. The BC Wildfire Service says almost half the province's 130 wildfires are burning out of control. Dozens more were sparked and have expanded quickly due to high winds and lightning strikes. In fact, the service said Sunday, BC recorded more than 2,200 lightning strikes in 24 hours. There are some devastating wildfires burning south of the border, too. ABC's Alex Stone reports on some in Spokane, Washington.
2: People had to get out with little to no warning, and it was bumper to bumper on Saturday night. Police were telling people, use every side road you can, that this is about saving your life right now. It was in high wind, and this was all about the wind. It was wind-driven. It was going in 50-mile-an-hour winds.
0: And America's acting Attorney General Todd Blanche has issued a formal order terminating President Donald Trump's $1.8 billion anti-weaponization fund aimed at compensating his political allies. The move late Sunday follows weeks of negotiations with two Republican senator holdouts who were blocking Blanche's nomination to become Attorney General. This is the Canadian Press. In sports, the Toronto Blue Jays open a three-game series in Houston tonight against the AL West leading Astros, 2 hours after the MLB trade deadline ends. Starter Kevin Gausman's time with the Blue Jays has come to an end after five seasons. The veteran pitcher was traded to the Chicago Cubs in return for prospects outfielder Brett Bateman and infielder Ty Southesim. Tonight, Shane Bieber will start on the mound for the Jays in Houston, 4.5 games back of an AL wildcard spot. In tennis, organizers of the National Bank Open in Montreal and Toronto are hoping for better weather today to catch up after rain basically washed out opening day action. Only 2 of 14 men's singles matches were completed at IGA Stadium in Montreal, while the women's evening session at Sobeys Stadium in Toronto was called off. And in the WNBA last night, the fading Toronto Tempo dropped their 6th in a row, losing to the host Golden State Valkyries. From the Canadian Press, I'm Karen Rebo.

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From the National Newsroom of the Canadian Press, I'm Hannah Stolz. WestJet and the Canadian Union of Public Employees have reached a tentative agreement. About 4,400 flight attendants walked off the job early yesterday, and WestJet canceled flights and grounded its fleets, leaving passengers to navigate the cancellation process. The deal brings an end to the work stoppage and the network-wide operation disruption, with both the strike and lockout withdrawn. No details of the agreement have been released yet. A Transportation Employers Association, of which WestJet is a member, says the strike indicates that the federally regulated private sector must change its collective bargaining system. FETCO says it's proposing changes to the Canada Labour Code to avoid catastrophic work stoppages. It argues that strikes have become too frequent in the country and undermine Canada as a reliable place to conduct business. Experts say even a brief shutdown would cost WestJet millions of dollars. Ontario Provincial Police say the bodies of two people have been recovered from Lake Rousseau in central Ontario's Muskoka region following a boating crash late Friday night. Police say officers were called to the lake, which is 2 hours north of Toronto, and found a severely damaged boat resting on a rock ledge and its two occupants missing. The underwater search and recovery unit helped retrieve the boaters, and investigators

0: confirmed the deaths of a 32-year-old man and a 30-year-old woman, both from Toronto. A wildfire fanned by 115-kilometer-per-hour winds destroyed an unknown number of homes along the west side of British Columbia's Okanagan Lake near Vernon. The Bradley Creek Fire was among dozens of wildfires in southern BC that started on Saturday, forcing more than 5,000 people from their homes in the span of 24 hours. Among evacuees are members of the Okanagan Indian Band Reserve. Firefighters continue battling a major wildfire burning west of Athens.
1: Water-dropping planes and helicopters took off at first light on Monday to help hundreds of firefighters battle a major wildfire west of Athens, Greece, a day after a mid-air collision between two firefighting helicopters killed two crew members. The collision laid bare the danger at the most volatile front of Europe's wildfire emergency. Strong winds were dying down on Monday, raising hopes that the nearby 500 firefighters battling the blaze could manage to halt its advance. But authorities warn the broader Athens region of Attica remains at high risk for wildfires due to a forecasted increase in temperatures. I'm Charles Diledesma.
0: Ariana Grande plans to take a break after the completion of her tour, reports ABC's Hannah Batta.
2: A representative for the 33-year-old says Grande will take a break after her tour wraps in London next month, saying she looks forward to finishing the tour and ending it on a high note, both healthily and happily, and then taking a much-deserved break from public-facing work and appearances, which has led to endless ongoing public scrutiny.
0: Her new album, Petal, was released on Friday. This is the Canadian Press. In sports, the Toronto Blue Jays open a three-game series in Houston tonight against the AL West leading Astros, 2 hours after the MLB trade deadline ends. The Jays have won three of their last four games. Organizers of the National Bank Open in Montreal and Toronto are hoping for better weather conditions today to catch up after the rain basically washed out opening day action. Only two of 14 men's singles matches were completed at IGA Stadium in Montreal, while the women's evening session at Sobeys Stadium in Toronto was called off due to poor weather. The Canadian Elite Basketball League wraps up its regular season today with two games. The league-leading Scarborough Shooting Stars host the Brampton Honey Badgers, while the Calgary Surge visit the Saskatoon Mamba. And British Prime Minister Andy Burnham repeated that FIFA President Gianni Infantino is not the right man to lead the World Soccer's governing body in the latest fallout from the now-abandoned plan to sell stakes in the World Cup to private investors. From the Canadian Press, I'm Hannah Stolz.

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0: National Newsroom of the Canadian Press. I'm Hannah Stoles. WestJet and the Canadian Union of Public Employees, representing 4,400 striking flight attendants, have reached a tentative contract agreement early this morning that will get operations rolling again.
1: The announcement out of negotiations in Calgary brings an end to the day-old job action, with both the union's strike notice and the company's lockout notice being withdrawn. A statement from QB1825 says since the strike is now over, flight attendants will be returning to work. There's no word yet on when the airline's operations will get back up to speed, but a separate statement from WestJet says it will share further details when they become available. Contract talks have been ongoing since January, with both sides at odds over wage increases and the cabin crew's claim of unpaid groundwork. The agreement will next go to WestJet cabin crew for a ratification vote. Rob Westgate, The Canadian Press.
0: Ontario Provincial Police say the bodies of two people have been recovered from a popular lake in central Ontario's Muskoka region following a boating crash late Friday night.
2: Bracebridge OPP say officers were called.

0: Called to Lake Rosso in Cottage Country, about a 2 hours drive north of Toronto, and found a severely damaged boat resting on a rock ledge. Officers said two people believed to have been aboard that boat were missing. The OPP's underwater search and recovery unit helped retrieve the missing boaters on Saturday. Police later confirmed the deaths of a 32-year-old man and a 30-year-old woman, both from Toronto. Investigators are still working to figure out what led up to the collision, and they're asking anyone with information to contact Bracebridge OPP. Karen Rebo, The Canadian Press.
1: More evacuation orders in BC as a wildfire fanned by winds destroyed homes along the Okanagan Lake. The Okanagan Indian Band Reserve was evacuated, while separate orders and alerts went up for the cities of Vernon and Armstrong. Chief Dan Wilson says the community is facing one of the most significant emergencies it's experienced since the White Rock Lake fire in 2021. Officials say it's still not safe for crews to go into the fire areas to assess how many properties have been lost or damaged. Five water-dropping planes and another five helicopters took off at first light this morning to help hundreds of firefighters battling a major wildfire west of Athens. A day ago, a mid-air collision between two firefighting helicopters killed two crew members. More than 1,000 people have been evacuated from the region. This includes over 250 rescued by boats from beaches in the area. Evacuation orders were issued in the early hours this morning for three more areas. Max Scherzer says the Toronto Blue Jays have no one to blame but themselves for the uncertainty of the next 24 hours. He says the team hasn't performed to their capabilities, and now the front office might have to make decisions about the roster because of that. This is the Canadian Press. In sports, the Toronto Blue Jays open a three-game series in Houston tonight against the AL West leading Astros, 2 hours after the MLB trade deadline ends. The Jays have won three of their last four games. Organizers of the National Bank Open in Montreal and Toronto are hoping for better weather conditions today to catch up after the rain basically washed out opening day action. Only two of 14 men's singles matches were completed at IGA Stadium in Montreal, while the women's evening session at Sobeys Stadium in Toronto was called off due to poor weather. The Canadian Elite Basketball League wraps up its regular season today with two games. The league-leading Scarborough Shooting Stars host the Brampton Honey Badgers, while the Calgary Surge visit the Saskatoon Mamba. And British Prime Minister Andy Burnham repeated that FIFA President Gianni Infantino is not the right man to lead the World Soccer's governing body in the latest fallout from the now-abandoned plan to sell stakes in the World Cup to private investors. From the Canadian Press, I'm Hannah Stolz.

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0: from the National Newsroom of the Canadian Press, I'm Hannah Stoles. WestJet and the Canadian Union of Public Employees have reached a tentative agreement this morning to end a day-old walkout by its flight attendants. Canadian Press reporter Karen Rebo has a few of the details.
1: The deal brings an end to the work stoppage and network-wide operational disruption. Both the strike and lockout notices have been withdrawn. The agreement will next go to WestJet cabin crew for a ratification vote. About 4,400 flight attendants walked off the job early Sunday, and WestJet grounded flights, leaving tens of thousands of passengers to navigate the cancellation process.
0: Experts have said even a brief shutdown from the work stoppage would cost WestJet millions of dollars during the height of summer travel. The leader of the Okanagan Indian Band Reserve in BC says there is no timeline yet on when people evacuated due to wildfire will be able to return. In a Facebook video statement, Chief Dan Wilson called the community's situation one of the worst emergencies it's faced since the White Rock Lake Fire in 2021. Driven by extreme wind gusts, the Bradley Creek Fire razed homes along Okanagan Lake and forced the evacuation of the Okanagan Indian Band Reserve, along with new orders near Vernon and Armstrong. The blaze is part of a surge of dozens of weekend wildfires reported by the BC Wildfire Service in the province's south, which has displaced over 5,000 residents in 24 hours. Ontario Provincial Police confirmed two people are dead in a boating accident. Investigators say a 32-year-old man and a 30-year-old woman were recovered from Lake Rousseau in central Ontario's Muskoka region. Both victims were from Toronto.

0: An investigation into the collision is ongoing. U.S. President Donald Trump is holding off on a new round of strikes against Iran after discussions with Gulf allies. Trump told reporters there was a major attack planned, but the U.S. is opting for diplomacy after receiving input from the leaders of Qatar, Saudi Arabia, and the United Arab Emirates. On Saturday, Trump announced that Mideast allies had reached the perimeters of a deal aimed at ending the five-month-old conflict, which includes reopening the Strait of Hormuz and addressing Iran's nuclear program. It seems some Canadians feel quite at home with the federal government's preference for British spelling. Canadian press reporter Lisa Laporte has more.
1: A flurry of emails to Prime Minister Mark Carney followed news last December that promoters of Canadian English objected to the federal government's use of British spelling in official documents. Messages to Carney on the matter show several correspondents see the affectation as a way of countering U.S. cultural dominance.
0: Dozens of pages of messages were released to the Canadian press in response to an access to information request. While some writers flatly objected to the federal shift, others applauded it as patriotic. This is the Canadian press. In sports, the Toronto Blue Jays open a three-game series in Houston tonight against the AL West-leading Astros, 2 hours after the MLB trade deadline ends. The Jays have won three of their last four games. Organizers of the National Bank Open in Montreal and Toronto are hoping for better weather conditions today to catch up after the rain basically washed out opening day action. Only two of 14 men's singles matches were completed at IGA Stadium in Montreal, while the women's evening session at Sobeys Stadium in Toronto was called off due to poor weather. The Canadian Elite Basketball League wraps up its regular season today with two games. The league-leading Scarborough Shooting Stars host the Brampton Honey Badgers, while the Calgary Surge visit the Saskatoon Mamba. And British Prime Minister Andy Burnham repeated that FIFA President Gianni Infantino is not the right man to lead the world soccer's governing body in the latest fallout from the now-abandoned plan to sell stakes in the World Cup to private investors. From the Canadian Press, I'm Hannah Stolz.

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1: You ready?

0: From the National Newsroom of the Canadian Press, I'm Hannah Stolz. A tentative agreement has been reached between WestJet and the union representing about 4,400 flight attendants. The CUPE says in a news release that the tentative agreement will be presented to its members for a ratification vote. In the meantime, both the union's strike notice and the company's lockout notice were being withdrawn, and flight attendants would return to work. There was no word on when the airline would be able to return its normal operations and schedule, but WestJet says it will share details as they become available. A wildfire fanned by 115-kilometer-per-hour winds razed homes along the west side of British Columbia's Okanagan Lake, forcing many residents at the northern end of the lake to escape to safety. That includes the Okanagan Indian Band Reserve. In a video statement to Facebook, Chief Dan Wilson says despite it being early in the emergency, the main question he keeps getting is, when can we go home?
1: The fire is still active. Firefighters are still working in areas that remain dangerous. There are places where crews still can't safely get in. There are damaged power lines, unsafe trees, damaged infrastructure, and water systems that still have to be looked at.
0: The BC Wildfire Service says beyond the Bradley Fire, dozens more have been sparked, expanding quickly due to high winds and lightning strikes. Almost half of the 130 wildfires burning in the province are listed as out of control. Hundreds of demonstrators turned out on Sunday to protest Meta's plan for a massive data center north of Edmonton.
2: The tech giant behind Facebook and Instagram plans to build a massive 1-gigawatt data center in Alberta's Sturgeon County. Data centers house the computing hardware needed for artificial intelligence. Protesters' concerns include power and water demands. Premier Danielle Smith has said this data center will have its own gas power plant and will use a closed-loop cooling system to not draw up the area's water. But protesters also fear AI's expansion will threaten jobs. The protest is the latest in a wave of pushback against data centers across the country. Jason White, The Canadian Press.
0: The Albertan and Canadian flags are creating division ahead of a referendum. The flags have taken on a new meaning as the province nears a vote on whether Alberta should remain in Canada or hold a second binding referendum on leaving the country. For Sarah Batchelor, she says she has a Canadian flag up in her yard, like some of her other neighbors. She says she never used to be bothered by the sight of the Alberta flag, but it irks her now because of its widespread use by separatists. U.S. President Donald Trump has once again threatened massive escalation against Tehran, only to walk back and say they'll try diplomacy. It's a hand Trump has played before during the five-month Iran war. With this latest episode, Trump suggested that Saudi Crown Prince Mohammed bin Salman played a particularly important part in him turning away from escalating the fight. This is the Canadian Press. In sports, the Toronto Blue Jays open a 3-game series in Houston tonight against the AL West leading Astros, 2 hours after the MLB trade deadline ends. The Jays have won 3 of their last 4 games. Organizers of the National Bank Open in Montreal and Toronto are hoping for better weather conditions today to catch up after the rain basically washed out opening day action. Only 2 of 14 men's singles matches were completed at IGA Stadium in Montreal, while the women's evening session at Sobeys Stadium in Toronto was called off due to poor weather. The Canadian Elite Basketball League wraps up its regular season today with 2 games. The league-leading Scarborough Shooting Stars host the Brampton Honey Badgers, while the Calgary Surge visit the Saskatoon Mamba. And British Prime Minister Andy Burnham repeated that FIFA President Gianni Infantino is not the right man to lead the World Soccer's governing body in the latest fallout from the now-abandoned plan to sell stakes in the World Cup to private investors. From the Canadian Press, I'm Hannah Stolz.

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0: From the National Newsroom of the Canadian Press, I'm Hannah Stoles. WestJet has reached a tentative deal with flight attendants after a brief strike snarled traffic.
1: Canada's second largest airline, WestJet, agreed to a tentative deal with flight attendants to end a strike that led to almost 500 flight cancellations alone Sunday. The union representing the flight attendants said Monday that if the deal is ratified, the agreement will provide for a duty period premium that recognizes

0: as more of the work cabin crew are required to perform and increases compensation for that work. The deal comes after 250,000 travelers have their trips canceled, according to WestJet. I'm Julie Walker.
1: The BC Wildfire Service is recommending that British Columbians be prepared for a quick departure, even if wildfires aren't threatening their areas. On Saturday, fires forced more than 5,000 people from their homes in the span of 24 hours. A wildfire fanned by 115 kilometer per hour winds razed homes along the west side of British Columbia's Okanagan Lake. As of yesterday morning, there were 42 separate evacuation orders for communities across the province and another 40 alerts. Hundreds of residents in rural Alberta are protesting Meta's plan for a massive data center north of Edmonton. Protesters in Morinville chanted, "Down with corporations," outside a county office yesterday. Resident Jessica Tamashiro says data centers have a huge thirst for water and electricity, and she worries these facilities will increase her bills. The company behind Facebook announced last month that it wants to build a 1-gigawatt data center in the area. President Trump says he called off a massive attack and that a deal with Iran is imminent. Here's ABC News Chief White House Correspondent Mary Bruce.
2: The president calling off those planned strikes, saying the outline of a deal has been agreed to that would include the immediate, complete, and total opening of the Hormuz Strait. But the Iranians firing back, saying they're close to reaching a deal with Oman over the strait and that those talks don't concern anyone else. Saying the critical shipping lane will in no way return to the way it was before the war.
1: Critics say Trump's back and forth might be a reflection of an unspoken understanding inside the U.S. administration that the threat of its military may not be enough to compel Iran to back down. British Prime Minister Andy Burnham repeated yesterday that FIFA President Gianni Infantino is not the right man to lead World Soccer's governing body in the latest fallout from the now abandoned plan to sell stakes in the World Cup to private investors. Singapore has banned the two core members of British band Massive Attack from re-entering the country. Police say the two men are being investigated after they displayed a Palestinian flag and expressed their support for Palestine during their concert in the city state this week. Massive Attack responded with a statement on Instagram saying the band was surprised and disappointed by the decision. This is the Canadian Press. In sports, the Toronto Blue Jays have acquired right-handed pitcher Jose Soriano from Los Angeles in exchange for three prospects. The Jays open a 3-game series in Houston tonight against the AL West leading Astros. The Montreal Canadiens have signed defenseman Maximilian Zuber to a 1-year, 2-way contract. He scored 11 goals and had 16 assists for the American Hockey League's Tucson Roadrunners last season. The Canadian Elite Basketball League wraps up its regular season today with 2 games. The lead-leading Scarborough Shooting Stars host the Brampton Honey Badgers, while the Calgary Surge visit the Saskatoon Mamba. The playoffs tip off on Thursday with 4 single-elimination semifinal games. And Northern Super League leading Ottawa Rapid visit the Halifax Tides at Wanderers Grounds today. The Rapid lead the 6-team Canadian women's pro soccer circuit with 31 points, 4 more than the Montreal Roses. The Tides are 4th with 17 points. From the Canadian Press, I'm Hannah Stoles.

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0: From the National Newsroom of the Canadian Press, I'm Hannah Stoles. The Canadian Union of Public Employees says the tentative agreement it reached with WestJet will be presented to its members for a ratification vote. Flight attendants walked off the job early yesterday morning after failing to reach a new contract with the airline. Both the union's strike notice and the company's lockout notice are being withdrawn, and flight attendants are returning to work. The Federal Minister of Jobs and Families, Patty Hajdu, says this is welcome news for Canadians and for the federal government. BC officials say the intense winds and changing conditions have complicated the emergency response to the BC wildfires. Lakeside homes in the province's Okanagan Lake area have been destroyed as growing wildfires have expanded evacuation orders. Chief of the Okanagan Indian Band Reserve, Dan Wilson, says they don't know how many homes or community buildings have been destroyed. The province says it's still too dangerous for officials to go into the fire areas and assess the damage. Two Republican senators who threatened to block Acting Attorney General Todd Blanche's bid to lead the Justice Department now say they'll vote to advance his nomination. The statement comes after he rescinded the $1.8 billion anti-weaponization fund. Speaking with reporters yesterday, U.S. President Donald Trump said the fund would help backers who face charges after the Capitol riot.
1: This would be a reimbursement for the pain that they suffer. A lot of people like it. If they don't approve Todd, I put it back on the tape. A lot of people like it. A lot of big supporters of Trump like it.
0: The two senators had said they would not endorse Blanche's nomination without written confirmation that the fund is dead. They say they're grateful to him and his staff for working with them. Three people have died in a single vehicle rollover in south central Saskatchewan.
2: RCMP say they were called out to a grid road on George Gordon First Nation shortly before 3 a.m. Sunday morning. Police say two 43-year-old men and a 42-year-old woman, all from George Gordon First Nation, were pronounced dead at the scene. Two others who were in the vehicle were transported to hospital by EMS with injuries described as minor. Police say they're still investigating. Don Mitchell, The Canadian Press.
0: European soccer body UEFA has threatened FIFA with legal action over Gianni Infantino's failed sell-off plan. His secretive proposal to raise $4.2 billion from investors was dropped early Saturday, days after the revelation in media reports provoked a global fury. The 55-member federation agreed to boycott all FIFA events and competitions while the proposal was active. And record low levels on one of Europe's largest rivers of water have pushed some countries in Eastern Europe to the brink of energy emergency. This has pushed Hungary's only nuclear power plant to the brink of powering down entirely for the first time in its 44 years in service. Plants in neighboring countries have also seen dramatic drops in power generation, as well as disruptions to shipping and agriculture. This is the Canadian Press. In sports, the Toronto Blue Jays have acquired right-handed pitcher Jose Soriano from Los Angeles in exchange for three prospects. The Jays open a three-game series in Houston tonight against the AL West leading Astros. The Montreal Canadiens have signed defenseman Maximilian Zuber to a one-year, two-way contract. He scored 11 goals and had 16 assists for the American Hockey League's Tuscan Roadrunners last season. The Canadian Elite Basketball League wraps up its regular season today with two games. The lead-leading Scarborough Shooting Stars host the Brampton Honey Badgers, while the Calgary Surge visit the Saskatoon Mamba. The playoffs tip off on Thursday with four single-elimination semifinal games. And Northern Super League leading Ottawa Rapid visit the Halifax Tides at Wanderers Grounds today. The Rapid lead the six-team Canadian women's pro soccer circuit with 31 points, four more than the Montreal Roses. The Tides are fourth with 17 points. From the Canadian Press, I'm Hannah Stoles.

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0: from the National Newsroom of the Canadian Press, I'm Hannah Stoles. The Canadian Union of Public Employees says the tentative agreement it reached with WestJet will be presented to its members for a ratification vote. Flight attendants walked off the job early yesterday morning after failing to reach a new contract with the airline. Both the union strike notice and the company's lockout notice are being withdrawn, and flight attendants are returning to work. The Federal Minister of Jobs and Families, Patty Hadju, says this is welcome news for Canadians and for the federal government. BC officials say the intense winds and changing conditions have complicated the emergency response to the BC wildfires. Lakeside homes in the province's Okanagan Lake area have been destroyed as growing wildfires have expanded evacuation orders. Chief of the Okanagan Indian Band Reserve, Dan Wilson, says they don't know how many homes or community buildings have been destroyed. The province says it's still too dangerous for officials to go into the fire areas and assess the damage. Two Republican senators who threatened to block Acting Attorney General Todd Blanche's bid to lead the Justice Department now say they'll vote to advance his nomination. The statement comes after he rescinded the $1.8 billion anti-weaponization fund. Speaking with reporters yesterday, U.S. President Donald Trump said the fund would help backers who face charges after the Capitol riot.
1: This would be a reimbursement for the pain that they suffer. A lot of people like it. If they don't approve Todd, I put it back on the tape. A lot of people like it. A lot of big supporters of Trump like it.
0: The two senators had said they would not endorse Blanche's nomination without written confirmation that the fund is dead. They say

0: They're grateful to him and his staff for working with them. Three people have died in a single vehicle rollover in south central Saskatchewan.
1: RCMP say they were called out to a grid road on George Gordon First Nation shortly before 3 a.m. Sunday morning. Police say two 43-year-old men and a 42-year-old woman, all from George Gordon First Nation, were pronounced dead at the scene. Two others who were in the vehicle were transported to hospital by EMS with injuries described as minor. Police say they're still investigating. Don Mitchell, The Canadian Press.
0: European soccer body UEFA has threatened FIFA with legal action over Gianni Infantino's failed sell-off plan. His secretive proposal to raise $4.2 billion from investors was dropped early Saturday, days after the revelation in media reports provoked a global fury. The 55-member federation agreed to boycott all FIFA events and competitions while the proposal was active. And record low levels on one of Europe's largest rivers of water have pushed some countries in Eastern Europe to the brink of energy emergency. This has pushed Hungary's only nuclear power plant to the brink of powering down entirely for the first time in its 44 years in service. Plants in neighboring countries have also seen dramatic drops in power generation, as well as disruptions to shipping and agriculture. This is the Canadian Press. In sports, the Toronto Blue Jays have acquired right-handed pitcher Jose Soriano from Los Angeles in exchange for three prospects. The Jays open a three-game series in Houston tonight against the AL West leading Astros. The Montreal Canadiens have signed defenseman Maximilian Zuber to a one-year, two-way contract. He scored 11 goals and had 16 assists for the American Hockey League's Tuscan Roadrunners last season. The Canadian Elite Basketball League wraps up its regular season today with two games. The lead-leading Scarborough Shooting Stars host the Brampton Honey Badgers, while the Calgary Surge visit the Saskatoon Mamba. The playoffs tip off on Thursday with four single-elimination semifinal games. And Northern Super League leading Ottawa Rapid visit the Halifax Tides at Wanderers Grounds today. The Rapid lead the six-team Canadian women's pro soccer circuit with 31 points, four more than the Montreal Roses. The Tides are fourth with 17 points. From the Canadian Press, I'm Hannah Stolz.

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0: From the National Newsroom of the Canadian Press, I'm Naira Ahmed. More information has been given on the tentative deal between WestJet and the union representing about 4,400 flight attendants.
1: The two sides reached a tentative contract agreement early Monday morning, ending a job action that halted flights across the country and left many travelers in limbo. In a news release, WestJet says the deal includes a 13% pay increase starting in October, then a 2.5% increase in each of the next 3 years. The airline also says it includes a new duty pay premium, equivalent to another 12% salary increase, which WestJet said is designed to solve the cabin crew's claim of unpaid work. As well, the deal includes retro pay back to the beginning of the year, a 13% increase in meal allowances, and more healthcare spending. The union said it would present the deal to its members to vote on, but hasn't said when that vote will happen. Hannah Stoles, The Canadian Press.
0: In Gaza now, hot weather is making living conditions even worse.
2: Soaring summer temperatures in Gaza have turned the makeshift tents sheltering hundreds of thousands of displaced Palestinians into suffocating ovens. Adia Abu Hadisha, a woman displaced from Rafah, now in Khan Yunis, tells the AP

0: The weather's unbearably hot. We can't sit in the tents. Our tent is made of nylon and is torn, and our situation is dire. Adisha adds, she tries to cool her children with cardboard and water. Every day, my children and I gather around a bucket of water and I splash them with it. While Sabrina Hilal, also displaced from Rafah, tells the AP, the tents are worn out from the sun. We've been in this situation for 3 years. They're useless in both winter and summer. The extreme heat compounds an already dire humanitarian crisis. With limited access to clean water, electricity and sanitation, overcrowded camps are grappling with flies, mosquitoes and other insects. 2 years of war have left much of Gaza in ruins. Even after the ceasefire, residents say there's little sense of safety as near-daily Israeli strikes continue in the enclave. I'm Charles de Ledesma.
1: It seems some Canadians feel quite at home with the federal government's preference for British spelling. Canadian Press reporter Lisa Laporte has more.
2: A flurry of emails to Prime Minister Mark Carney followed news last December that promoters of Canadian English objected to the federal government's use of British spelling in official documents. Messages to Carney on the matter show several correspondents see the affectation as a way of countering U.S. cultural dominance.
1: Dozens of pages of messages were released to the Canadian press in response to an access to information request. While some writers flatly object to the federal shift, others applaud it as patriotic. And three people have died in a single vehicle rollover collision in south central Saskatchewan.
3: RCMP say they were called out to a grid road on George Gordon First Nation shortly before 3 a.m. Sunday morning. Police say two 43-year-old men and a 42-year-old woman, all from George Gordon First Nation, were pronounced dead at the scene. Two others who were in the vehicle were transported to hospital by EMS with injuries described as minor. Police say they're still investigating. Don Mitchell, The Canadian Press.
1: This is The Canadian Press. In sports, the Toronto Blue Jays have acquired right-handed pitcher Jose Soriano from the Los Angeles Angels for three prospects. The 27-year-old from Santo Domingo, Dominican Republic, has a 9-6 record with a 3.29 earned run average over 22 starts this season for the Angels. Major League Baseball's trade deadline is today. The Blue Jays are in Houston to face the Astros. In the NHL, the Toronto Maple Leafs have made Andy O'Brien the team's vice president of sport performance. O'Brien will oversee the NHL club's strength and conditioning, sports science and nutrition, injury rehabilitation, and mental performance. The 48-year-old from Charlottetown has been a personal trainer of Sidney Crosby. And rain continues to wreak havoc at the National Bank Open in Montreal to further disrupt a backlogged men's schedule. A downpour that started before play was set to get underway at 11 a.m. local time prompted officials to delay until noon and then push the start time back again. From the Canadian Press, I'm Naira Ahmed.

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I don't get paid, I'm a volunteer. I'm living proof that you can get your life together. 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
1: From the National Newsroom of the Canadian Press, I'm Naira Ahmed. More information has been given on the tentative deal between WestJet and the union representing about 4,400 flight attendants.
2: The two sides reached a tentative contract agreement early Monday morning, ending a job action that halted flights across the country and left many travelers in limbo. In a news release, WestJet says the deal includes a 13% pay increase starting in October, then a 2.5% increase in each of the next 3 years. The airline also says it includes a new duty pay premium, equivalent to another 12% salary increase, which WestJet said is designed to solve the cabin crew's claim of unpaid work. As well, the deal includes retro pay back to the beginning of the year, a 13% increase in meal allowances, and more healthcare spending. The union said it would present the deal to its members to vote on, but hasn't said when that vote will happen. Hannah Stolz, The Canadian Press.
1: Still, many passengers are left frustrated by the company's customer service through the work stoppage. In Halifax, Reveline Carr says she spent hours on the phone on hold with WestJet, trying to get her travel home to India rebooked without answers. So she showed up at the airport in hopes someone could help figure out the new flights.
3: I just tried calling them right now. There's a line. Either they say we are unable to take your call right now because of the high call volume, or either they say holding, we go through the voice system with 1, 2, 3, whatever options you choose, and then they end up saying, oh, your estimated wait time is 6 hours.
1: Carr says she was told by staff at the WestJet counter to continue trying the phone lines in order to get her travel rebooked. Three people have died in a single vehicle rollover in south central Saskatchewan.
4: RCMP say they were called out to a grid road on George Gordon First Nation shortly before 3 a.m. Sunday morning. Police say two 43-year-old men and a 42-year-old woman, all from George Gordon First Nation, were pronounced dead at the scene. Two others who were in the vehicle were transported to hospital by EMS with injuries described as minor. Police say they're still investigating. Don Mitchell, The Canadian Press.
1: Meanwhile, four people were killed in a three-vehicle collision in Calgary last night. Calgary's fire department says four others were injured in the fiery crash when officers responded just before 11 p.m. on a southwest highway. It is extending its condolences to the loved ones of those who've died, and Calgary police are investigating. And in British Columbia, more evacuation alerts and orders have been issued as wildfires burning on the west and north end of Okanagan Lake in BC continue to rage. Central Okanagan Emergency Management has issued a further evacuation order because of the Quilpic Creek wildfire. That brings the total number of properties evacuated under its jurisdiction to more than 2,200 properties. Further up the lake, the Regional District of North Okanagan has expanded its evacuation orders and alerts yesterday for dozens of properties because of the Bradley Creek wildfire, as many residents rushed to escape over the weekend. This is the Canadian Press. In sports, the Toronto Blue Jays have acquired right-handed pitcher Jose Soriano from the Los Angeles Angels for three prospects. The 27-year-old from Santo Domingo, Dominican Republic, has a 9-6 record with a 3.29 earned run average over 22 starts this season for the Angels. Major League Baseball's trade deadline is today. The Blue Jays are in Houston to face the Astros. In the NHL, the Toronto Maple Leafs have made Andy O'Brien

the team's vice president of sport performance. O'Brien will oversee the NHL club's strength and conditioning, sports science and nutrition, injury rehabilitation, and mental performance. The 48-year-old from Charlottetown has been a personal trainer of Sidney Crosby. And rain continues to wreak havoc at the National Bank Open in Montreal to further disrupt a backlogged men's schedule. A downpour that started before play was set to get underway at 11 a.m. local time prompted officials to delay until noon and then push the start time back again. From the Canadian Press, I'm Naira Ahmed.

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0: From the National Newsroom of the Canadian Press, I'm Naira Ahmed. WestJet and the Canadian Union of Public Employees have reached a tentative agreement following a strike by about 4,400 flight attendants that disrupted travel over the long weekend. The airline canceled flights and grounded its fleet, leaving passengers scrambling to rebook or seek refunds. One WestJet passenger is traveling to Edmonton, but is currently stranded at Toronto Pearson with her infant and says she has not received any special treatment.
1: We were assigned another flight for tomorrow. A very long flight from here to Waterloo, then Waterloo to Calgary, Calgary to Edmonton, in each of them 8 hours layover, which is very hard with a newborn baby. She's only 4 months old. I think that's an impossible journey for her.
0: FETCO is a transportation employers association whose members include WestJet. It says the one-day strike shows the federally regulated private sector's collective bargaining system needs to change. Another Canadian astronaut is preparing for a mission in space. Just months after Artemis II's lunar flyby, now Joshua Kutrick from Fort Saskatchewan, Alberta, is one of four members assigned to NASA's SpaceX Crew 13 mission. The Canadian Space Agency says it will be Kutrick's first time in space. The mission will see them spending 6 months at the International Space Station and includes a Canadian-led study on how space travel and microgravity can affect human health. They are set to take off on the SpaceX Dragon spacecraft from NASA's Kennedy Space Center in Florida on September 12th. Donald Trump spoke to reporters this afternoon and gave an update on talks with Iran. Trump says newly planned talks with Tehran are the, quote, last chance for Iran to forge a deal and avoid an escalation of U.S. strikes on the country. He spoke at the Oval Office, saying he expects negotiations that will reopen the Strait of Hormuz and create a pathway for Iran to address U.S. concerns about its nuclear program, which will begin in the next day or two. He said the plan was in place for U.S. forces to carry out the, quote, biggest attack since World War II on Sunday, but he decided to scrap the plan and give diplomacy more time to play out after hearing from key Gulf leaders. And Spider-Man beat the Avengers at the box office. Spider-Man Brand New Day broke the Avengers Endgame record for the biggest North American opening weekend with $360 million in ticket sales from theaters in Canada and the U.S. Sony Pictures projected yesterday that Spider-Man would net an estimated $355 million in his first weekend playing in close to around 4,500 theaters. That would have just barely missed the 2019 Avengers Endgame record of $357 million. But the fourth Spider-Man movie starring Tom Holland had a stronger than expected Sunday and ultimately came in ahead. This is the Canadian Press. In sports, the Toronto Blue Jays have acquired right-handed pitcher Jose Soriano from the Los Angeles Angels for three prospects. The 27-year-old from Santo Domingo, Dominican Republic, has a 9-6 record with a 3.29 earned run average over 22 starts this season for the Angels. Major League Baseball's trade deadline is today. The Blue Jays are in Houston to face the Astros. In the NHL, the Toronto Maple Leafs have made Andy O'Brien the team's vice president of sport performance. O'Brien will oversee the NHL club's strength and conditioning, sports science and nutrition, injury rehabilitation, and mental performance. The 48-year-old from Charlottetown has been a personal trainer of Sydney.

Crosby. And rain continues to wreak havoc at the National Bank Open in Montreal to further disrupt a backlogged men's schedule. A downpour that started before play was set to get underway at 11 a.m. local time prompted officials to delay until noon and then push the start time back again. From the Canadian Press, I'm Naira Ahmed.

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0: Have you heard the buzz? 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

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The best of the Indigenous Music Countdown, here on NCIFM, Legendary Country, and more.

0: From the National Newsroom of the Canadian Press, I'm Naira Ahmed. WestJet passengers are still decisively frustrated as they scramble to change their travel plans after a deal was reached between the airline and the union representing flight attendants. In Halifax, Raveline Carr says she spent hours on the phone on hold with WestJet, trying to get her travel home to India rebooked without answers. So she showed up to the airport in hopes someone could help her sort out the new flights.
1: I just tried calling them right now. There's a line. Either they say, we are unable to take your call right now because of the high call volume, or either they say, holding, we go through the voice system with 1, 2, 3, whatever options you choose, and then they end up saying, oh, your estimated wait time is 6 hours.
0: Carr says she was told by staff at the WestJet counter to continue trying the phone lines in order to get her travel rebooked. At Toronto's Pearson Airport, Derek McCrimmon says his flights have been rebooked 4 separate times, including being told to drive to Ottawa. He says he hasn't slept in 2 days, calling the customer service horrible and the experience a complete nightmare. Neither WestJet nor the union representing 4,400 flight attendants is sharing specifics on the deal they reached just yet. Now the flight attendants have 30 days to ratify the agreement, and there's still no word on when the airline will be able to resume its normal operations and schedule, but flights have slowly started to resume as of Monday afternoon. Stateside now, 25 U.S. states have sued the Trump administration over its latest tariffs, which include a 50% tariff on a range of Canadian goods set to take effect later this month.
2: They say the basis that countries had not done enough to crack down on imports produced by illegal forced labor is a pretext. New York Attorney General Letitia James says after losing at the Supreme Court, the administration is once again trying to illegally raise taxes on families and businesses with a new round of tariffs. Pennsylvania Governor Josh Shapiro says the president's tariffs have injected unnecessary chaos and confusion into residents' lives and raised prices across the board. I'm Jennifer King.
0: Another Canadian astronaut is preparing for a mission in space. Just months after Artemis II's lunar flyby, now Joshua Kutrick from Fort Saskatchewan, Alberta, is one of 4 members assigned to NASA's SpaceX Crew 13 mission. The mission will see them spending 6 months at the International Space Station and includes a Canadian-led study on how space travel and microgravity can affect human health. They're set to take off on the SpaceX Dragon spacecraft from NASA's Kennedy Space Center in Florida on September 12th. And Spider-Man beat the Avengers at the box office.
3: Hi, my name is Peter Parker.
0: Spider-Man Brand New Day broke the Avengers Endgame record for the biggest North American opening weekend with $360 million in ticket sales from theaters in Canada and the U.S. This is the Canadian Press. In sports, the Toronto Blue Jays have acquired right-handed pitcher Jose Soria.

Piano from the Los Angeles Angels for three prospects. The 27-year-old from Santo Domingo, Dominican Republic, has a 9-6 record with a 3.29 earned run average over 22 starts this season for the Angels. Major League Baseball's trade deadline is today. The Blue Jays are in Houston to face the Astros. In the NHL, the Toronto Maple Leafs have made Andy O'Brien the team's vice president of sport performance. O'Brien will oversee the NHL club's strength and conditioning, sports science and nutrition, injury rehabilitation, and mental performance. The 48-year-old from Charlottetown has been a personal trainer of Sidney Crosby. And rain continues to wreak havoc at the National Bank Open in Montreal to further disrupt a backlogged men's schedule. A downpour that started before play was set to get underway at 11 a.m. local time prompted officials to delay until noon and then push the start time back again. From the Canadian Press, I'm Naira Ahmed.

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0: From the National Newsroom of the Canadian Press, I'm Naira Ahmed. WestJet and QP have reached a tentative agreement following a strike by about 4,400 flight attendants, which disrupted travel over the long weekend. The airline canceled flights and grounded its fleet, leaving passengers scrambling to rebook or seek refunds. WestJet passenger Emma Shilaji is traveling home to Vancouver through Montreal and says getting home is all she cares about now.
1: If it takes a couple days, it takes a couple days. Everybody's trying.

0: home at this point, so I don't blame the airport for having a big influx of people all trying to get somewhere. Because it's not really fair to blame the airline per se, but at the same time, they're striking for a reason.
1: The airline has not said when it expects to return to its regular schedule, although flights have slowly begun to resume. In Calgary, three adults and a child are dead after a car going the wrong way on a highway slammed into another vehicle last night. Police say two of the three cars involved in the crash were in flames when firefighters responded to the scene just before 11 p.m. on a southwest highway. Calgary police believe a 30-year-old man driving a southbound Mercedes-Benz in the wrong lane with a woman and child crashed into a Subaru with just the 43-year-old male driver before both vehicles caught fire. They were all pronounced dead at the scene. An SUV driven by a 52-year-old woman with three youth passengers also struck the Mercedes-Benz. They were all taken to hospital, including one with life-altering, non-life-threatening injuries. Police are investigating. Ontario Provincial Police say the bodies of two people have been recovered from a popular lake in central Ontario's Muskoka region following a boating crash late Friday night.
2: Bracebridge OPP say officers were called to Lake Rosso in Cottage Country, about a 2 hours drive north of Toronto, and found a severely damaged boat resting on a rock ledge. Officers said two people believed to have been aboard that boat were missing. The OPP's underwater search and recovery unit helped retrieve the missing boaters on Saturday. Police later confirmed the deaths of a 32-year-old man and a 30-year-old woman, both from Toronto. Investigators are still working to figure out what led up to the collision, and they're asking anyone with information to contact Bracebridge OPP. Karen Rebo, The Canadian Press.
1: And more evacuation alerts and orders have been issued as the wildfires burning on the west and north end of Okanagan Lake in British Columbia continue to rage. Central Okanagan Emergency Management has issued a further evacuation order because of the Kilpiktik Creek wildfire. That brings the total number of properties evacuated under its jurisdiction to more than 2,200 properties. Further up the lake, the Regional District of North Okanagan expanded evacuation orders and alerts yesterday for dozens of properties because of the Bradley Creek wildfire, as many residents rushed to escape over the weekend. This is the Canadian Press. In sports, the Toronto Blue Jays made some big moves before the MLB trade deadline. Center fielder Dalton Varsho has been traded to the AL West leading Houston Astros and is said to be available for the team in their game against the Jays tonight. The Jays got right-handed Spencer Arrighetti. Earlier, the Jays acquired right-handed pitcher Jose Soriano from the Los Angeles Angels and a couple of prospects from the Texas Rangers. Canada's Kayla Cross has her first WTA victory. The tennis player from London, Ontario, upset Britain's Katie Bolter in straight sets to reach the second round of the National Bank Open in Toronto. Cross entered the tournament as a wild card. Rain continued to interrupt the schedule at the National Bank Open's men's tennis tournament in Montreal. First round matches were delayed today. And Ottawa Rapid FC had a 3-2 quarterfinal win over the Halifax Tides in the W Canadian Championship. From the Canadian Press, I'm Naira Ahmed.